They say the holy water's watered down, and this town's lost its faith. Our colors will fade eventually, so if our time is running out, day after day, we'll make the mundane a masterpiece. Oh my, my, oh my, my love, I take one look at you, you're taking me

Det her er Radio Limfjord. I catch myself tiptoeing around you, won't ask for help. I don't want to upset you. I might have touched my feelings, and I'm too scared to admit it. I feel like a ghost, can't see my reflection. I hate the way that I crave your affection. I might have touched my feelings, and I'm too scared to admit it.

The two to the three to the four. When it's last call and he kick us out the door. It's getting kinda late, but the ladies want some more. Oh my, good lord. Tell them drink something.